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1: Signore e signori, posso avere la vostra attenzione, per favore?
2: Ladies and gentlemen, may I have your attention, please? What you're about to witness is real. 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